Hey, it's so good to be back. And there's something I want to say. Are you ready? Now, drop the beat, yo.

Whoopsie daisy, you yelling, I love you. 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Take my hand off the stove, hun. Yeah, well, you, dinner's almost done. Whoopsie daisy, you.

0: I didn't come this far just to come this far and not be happy.
1: Okay.
0: Remember that.
1: You didn't come this far just to come this far.
0: Yep. I saw it on the internet.

0: in bed, but temptations of trouble on my tongue, trouble's yet to come.
1: One sip,
0: bad for me.
1: One hit,
0: bad for me.
1: One kiss,
0: bad for me. But I give in so easily, and no thank you.

Rumors they call when you're in constant denial, and your lies they fall. The words they